to be successful. So we're getting wise. We're kissing better kisses, saying sweeter nothings.

time to read that magazine. 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Why, oh, why did I ever try? I didn't have the talent. I didn't have the money. And teacher did not have the time. 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I had a week to stay up. He showed me the groundwork, the walk-around work, and told me to take it from there. Arthur Murray then advised me not to worry. It would come out all right.

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0: 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How am I doing?
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1: 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Oh, gee, baby, show. 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

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From the troubles of the day you want to flee. 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Now here's a trip that's full of glamour to the land of toujours l'amour. Spiced with music in a catchy kind of key. So be glad you're in this joyage. And come join us on this voyage. For your

Just a few miles from Hollywood is the largest studio in the world, the home of Warner Brothers Pictures. 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Equipment, costumes, everything, in fact, from an airplane to a hairpin.

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1: 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I went to see a noted doctor who's a famous analyst. 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I paid him $50.
0: Well, that sounds pretty cheap.
1: Cheap? I should have paid him nothing, 'cause I still can't sleep.
2: 10,436
1: sheep.
2: And one sheep that got away.
1: He took it on the lamb.

I could snare some millionaire, I'd have a lovely love affair, for he's the kind of man I could adore. Yes, I wouldn't care if he's a wreck, as long as he could sign a check and keep the wolf away from my front door. I'd be willing to take my chances. If his finances were okay, I'd make him pay. Or am I too brutal? Maybe. I'd encourage his bold advances. And if he got reckless, I'd get a necklace, diamonds and things. A nice old man with lots of wealth who isn't in the best of health. Who could ask for more? See what I mean? A sudden love attack, and I'd have all his jack. For love is just like war.